0: the right way right here on 102.5 KDON. 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

0: understand. The type of skits I'm on, you wouldn't understand. 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
1: Broke business, I cannot be your man. 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Pet

0: on the Central Coast No One Hit Music Station. What's up? It's VSON Radio. Trying to hook you up right now, man. You want to see Ed Sheeran this weekend, Saturday to be exact, Levi's Stadium in Santa Clara. I got a pair of tickets for you right now. You got to be following me on Instagram at VSON Radio. Slide in my DMs. Let me know you want to see Ed Sheeran. And you're going to go see him if you're lucky. All right, good luck. Those tickets are yours. I'm on your radio till 7 o'clock, man. Roll with me, all right? It's Kanon.
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0: there, Speed Demon on 102.5 KDON, the Central Coast No One Hit Music Station. What's up, Devisa on radio. Thank you guys for listening, for hanging out. I appreciate you guys always showing love all these years. And I told you before, man, I would never steer you wrong. We got a brand new morning show kicking off tomorrow morning right here on KDON, man. Very excited for you guys to check out our newest addition to the KDON lineup, CK and Carmen. They're going to be taking over the morning show, kicking things off 6 a.m. tomorrow, 6 to 10, every weekday, right here on KDON. Now, Carmen, of course, you've heard her before doing afternoons here on KDON. She is sliding down to do the morning show. Get ready. Brand new show here on KDON. CK and Carmen, 6 tomorrow, 6 a.m. Wake up with them right here on KDON.
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The door. Thank you for hanging out with me on this Tuesday. It's been 4 hours gone, 4 hours strong. You can always tap in with me on my socials at Visa on a Radio. Have an amazing rest of your Tuesday. And don't forget to wake up with our brand new morning show tomorrow morning, 6 a.m. right here on KDON. CK and Carmen, I want you guys to welcome them to the 831 Mañana. Have a

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1: Peekaboo. 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
1: Yes, AGs, I'm putting something to sleep.
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1: 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That's James Andre Jefferson Jr.
2: What a do, man.
1: Happy Tuesday coming up, man. The Streamer University thing Kai Cenat has started has gone extremely viral with the children.
2: Oh, yeah. It's a lot of drama on there, too. It's actually good.
1: Lizzo is living at Streamer University.
2: Yeah, she's there. She's one of the professors.
1: T-Pain is one of the professors as well. We're going to tell you what T-Pain's saying about this whole situation up next, man. Keep it locked.

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1: It's the Bootleg Cap Show with James Andre Jefferson Jr.
2: What it do, bro?
1: All right, man. Streaming University with Kai Cenat has been a hit online.
2: Show has.
1: This guy's got everybody on there. Lizzo is a professor.
2: Yes, it's up there.
1: She snuck Saucy Santana into the house.
2: Yeah, because there was another guy that was a fan of his, so she was trying to do a little surprise and whatnot.
1: T-Pain, also a professor.
2: He ain't been around in a lot of the clips.
1: Well, he said he wanted to just support Kai Cenat, and there was a reason why he's not. He said he's too rich for this. We'll let T-Pain say it.
3: Why aren't I with the other streamers? Because I'm old, and I'm already rich, and I'm not trying to get clips. I'm fine.
2: I ain't mad at it.
1: Shout out to T-Pain. Now, my question is, man, if you're T-Pain, I know T-Pain makes a lot of money, by the way.
2: Show does for streaming.
1: And you tell yourself, man, some stuff I'm just too old for.
2: A lot.
1: Like, what is something you think you're still doing, James, that you're too old to be doing?
2: I think buying video game skins, probably.
1: Video game skins, that's
2: a
1: good one.
2: I buy a lot of video game skins, and it's very childish because I want my character to look a certain way. Actually, I buy more video game skins than clothes.
1: That is very true.
2: Yeah.
1: You have the same outfit on every 3 days.
2: Not the same outfit, the same type of outfit, but different shirt.
1: True. All right, listen, man. Coming
2: like
1: up
2: Doug.
1: Next, we're jumping into Daily Hate. Keep it locked. It's the Bootleg Kev Show.
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1: It's the Bootleg Kev Show holding it down with James Andre Jefferson Jr.
2: What a dub, bro.
1: All right, man. The Daily Hate's up next. If you got something you want to hate on, pick up that phone. 877-817-2888. That is the number, man. Tell us if there's anything that's got you pissed off, annoyed, all that. We have got your Daily Hate up next. Anything you're hating on, James?
2: I'm hating on the fact that I had a few people online call me a propagandist because I like the movie Odyssey.
1: Hey, people are talking about Odyssey like it's the craziest movie ever.
2: Oh, I'm trying to tell you.
1: Anyway, man, your Daily Hate calls coming up next. Keep it locked.

0: My daily hate is the way all y'all are treating customer service associates. Don't lie. If they're trying to get information from you, give them the right information. Be respectful. Be kind and courteous, man. It goes a long way, yo.
1: I'm not going to lie, man. If I get a human as a customer service associate, I get excited.
2: 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But I'm still going to cuss you out.
1: Now, I ain't going to cuss you out if you're a human.
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1: 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Coming up next, the numbers are in for the World Cup. We're going to break them down on the way.
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1: It's the Bootleg Kev Show, man. We got to say congrats again to Spain for winning the World Cup and editing our president out of their victory photo.
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2: Oh, that makes sense. 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
1: Yeah, so the World Cup was the most successful financial event ever.
2: And it's funny that we seen our show speed over Drake at the World Cup halftime show. I just want to put that out there.
1: 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Coming up next, we got the No Cap News on the way. Keep it locked.

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1: It's the Bootleg Cap Show, man. We got that no cap news coming up. That's where James finds the craziest stories in the world. We talk about them. What you got coming up, James?
2: The woman was arrested because she thought she met her soulmate, and let's just say she went a little crazy.
1: 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Keep it locked. 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
4: It's time for the No Cap News right now. What up, James?
5: Hey, this is pretty crazy. So a woman was arrested because she went on a first date with a guy, and I guess he wanted to break it off, but she believed that he was her soulmate. So she sent 530 texts right after the first date, but it gets crazier. Over 10 months, she sent over 160,000 texts to this man to the point where he left the country at one point in time. The police found her trespassing in his bathtub.
4: Oh, no.
5: Yeah. Crazy woman. You can see how she looks. She looked like she was ready to be loved.
4: She's a psycho. Listen, 160,000 text messages sent.
5: Yeah, over 10 months.
4: Her life was texting.
5: Oh, 100%. One of the texts said, I'll make sushi out of your kidneys and chopsticks out of your hand bones.
4: Oh, nah.
5: Yeah.
4: That's obsession levels of crazy right there. By the way, change your number.
5: Yeah, 100%. After 200 texts, like, let me hit T-Mobile.
4: Nah, you gotta change your number. All right? That he liked it.
5: Oh, this is a kink for him?
4: Bruh, how you not change your number? Someone texts you 160,000. By the way, if someone texts you 160,000 times, how can you even use your phone?
5: I get you on that one. That's good. I guess that makes sense. After 10 months, you should have changed your number.
4: Yeah, look, stay by your radio. Coming up next, man, we're talking about it. We broke down what T-Pain said. He's a little too old to be doing some of the Streamer University stuff. We want to hear from you, man. What's something you are too old to be doing, but you're still doing it? We're breaking it down up next.
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1: It's the Bootleg Kev Show, holding it down, man. 877-817-2888 is the number, man. We talked about T-Pain a little bit earlier.
2: Come on now.
1: And him saying he's too old to be doing the streaming thing and like the streamer university vibes.
2: More so the university, not streaming, right? Okay, okay.
1: So we want to know, what is something that you feel like you're too old to be doing, but you're still doing in life?
2: I think running and buying video game skins.
1: I'm going to go with, I still dress like a 15-year-old and I still wear nothing but wrestling WWE graphic t-shirts.
2: And you spend so much money on some of those t-shirts, just to be honest.
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1: Anyway, listen, man, what are you too old to be doing, but you're still doing it? 877-817-2888. Tap in. What is this? The Bootleg Kev Show.

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1: 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Kendrick Lamar.
2: 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This is Post Malone.
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1: All right, we're talking about it, man. Tell us something you're too old to be doing, but you're still doing it anyway, man. The phone lines are wide open, 877-817-2888. Pick up that phone, get at us, man. We got the homie Russ on the phone. Russ, what's going on, brother?
2: What's up, man? You know what? I got to stop. Every white t-shirt I got to wear from now on got to be fresh out the box. You know what I'm saying?
1: So you're still getting fresh white tees. You'll do the one and done on the white tee.
2: I got to stop doing the one and done. I got to stop doing that. You know what I'm saying?
1: Oh, for sure. You got to save money, man. You can wash the shirt and keep it.
3: Oh, yeah.
2: I've been trying to do them, but they turning gray.
1: They're turning gray?
3: Sir, are you taking showers? You got to wash up before you put the white tee on, sir.
1: You can't put the black stuff in with the white stuff in the wash, just so you know. Anyway, look, what about you? 877-817-2888. We got Michelle on the phone. Michelle, something you're too old to be doing, but you do it anyway. What's going on?
4: So I still sometimes go over to my mom's house and she does my laundry.
1: I ain't mad at that.
3: Yeah, you're not too old for that.
1: Hey, I ain't gonna lie. The last dude who was just on the phone, he needs to be doing that.
3: Facts.
1: So, Denise, how often are you going over to your mom's house and having her handle the dirty clothes?
4: Like a couple times a month.
1: I ain't mad at it, man. Sometimes, hey, mom, I need you to come through and handle this laundry for me.
3: She do all the laundry?
4: Yeah.
3: A couple times
4: she
3: out
4: does
3: the month?
4: All the laundry.
3: Not just going every now and then. Every single time, your mama's still washing the laundry.
1: Yeah, like, mom, I don't have any more clean underwear. I'm going to pull up. I ain't mad at it, man.
3: Pay mom dues at this point.
1: Hey, look, bruh. Mom wants to do the laundry? You going to take the laundry to mom.
3: Oh, I see what's going
1: she
3: on.
1: She going to do it the right way.
3: This is true.
1: Anyway, 877-817-2888 is the number. Leave us a voicemail right now. Something you're too old to be doing, but you're still doing it. Coming up next, man, the new voice of Alvin and the Chipmunks might surprise you.
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2: What it do, boo?
1: In 2028, we're going to get a new Alvin and the Chipmunks movie, and Alvin's voice will be played by Kendrick Lamar.
2: Oh, I like that. I actually do.
1: Kendrick Lamar, the voice of Alvin.
2: Oh, yeah. I like that he went from a crackhead on Power to a chipmunk on Alvin and Chipmunks.
1: I'm not mad at it, man. Stay by your radio. Coming up next, we got the People's Mix on the way. It's the Bootleg Kev Show.

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2: What to do, boo?
1: I know a lot of people, man, got relieved over the weekend because we figured out where all the explosive diarrhea parasites was coming from.
2: Oh, they was relieved, all right.
1: Oh, not anymore. I hope you ain't back eating that lettuce. We gonna talk about why you shouldn't be on the way. Keep it locked.

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1: It's the Bootleg Kev Show, man. That's James Andre Jefferson Jr.
2: What a do, boo?
1: Well, check this out. Over the weekend, we got news that the Taco Bell lettuce from a company called Taylor Farms was the source of the parasite that had given everybody explosive diarrhea throughout the country.
2: Right, right.
1: Well, the FDA has officially apologized after falsely blaming Taco Bell's lettuce supplier for the diarrhea. Now, Taylor Farms posted something saying that they had a false positive and the FDA made a mistake. So the FDA has still not been able to identify the source of this crazy cyclospora parasitic thing that is going around giving everybody explosive diarrhea. Because I know a lot of people, including myself, when I heard, oh, it was from Taylor Farms, it affected Taco Bell's, I was like, cool, I'm finna eat some lettuce now.
2: Oh, Lord. So what we're saying is Taco Bell's just back to giving regular diarrhea.
1: What we're saying is be careful what you're eating still. Just lay off the lettuce.
2: Because we don't have the source still.
1: Yeah, still don't have the source.
2: Oh, Lord, what's going on here?
1: Anyway, stay by your radio. Coming up next, we're jumping into People's Mix, man. It's the Bootleg Kev Show.
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0: Kev Show. We in the People's Mix right now. Rolling, baby. Hit us up, 877-817-2888. That is the number. Pick up that phone, man. Get at us. All right. That's James Andre Jefferson Jr.
1: What it do, bro?
0: We're hanging. Want to shout out to Spain's Photoshop guy. You know, Spain was trying to celebrate the World Cup Sunday.
1: Right, right.
0: And our president wouldn't move out the way. Well, their victory photo has released, and they took him out. They magic erased him. Anyway, let's get into some new music right here, man. This guy's got a Versus coming up Friday against The Game. New YG. It's called OMG. It's on the Bootleg Kev Show.
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1: Whoa, whoa, whoa, whoa, whoa, whoa.
0: Mr. Hem, Mr. Hem, Mr. Hem.
2: 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We in the People's Mix right now. Hit us up, 877-817-2888. That is the number, man. Tap in. We got James Andre Jefferson Jr.
3: What a dub, bro.
2: Coming up, man, we're going to break it down. The scorned baby mama car is gone forever now.
3: I don't like that because I had one of these.
2: Yeah, I bet you did. So did our producer, Sam. A car got discontinued. We got to talk about up next, man. All right, let's get into some new music right now. Shout out to Tyler. This one's called Is It Love? It's on the Bootleg Kev Show.

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2: 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It's such

0: Orange toxic baby mama car. I'm talking about the Nissan Altima. It's officially being discontinued after a 34-year run.
1: Hey, look here. The Nissan Altima gets a lot of hate. It held me down for 10 years. One of the best vehicles I ever had.
0: I bought an Altima for about 8 hours, and then I returned it because I was like, man, I can't afford this car payment, so I took it back.
1: Hey, but you gotta get the Altimas is one of the best cars on the planet.
0: I don't know about that. Anyway, look, stay by your radio. Coming up, we got that No Cap News report on the way. Keep it locked.

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1: It's the Bootleg Kev Show. Hey, we got that No Cap News Report coming up, y'all. That is the part of the show where James finds the craziest stories in the world, and we break them down. What you got on the way?
2: Hey, I
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1: All right, we're going to break it down up next. 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
3: Let's go. 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
4: It's the Bootleg Cav Show holding it down. Time for the No Cap News. What's going on, James?
3: This is why you got to start proposing at Denny's. It's cheaper, might save you some money just in case someone says no. Because a man apparently has a lot of money. He spent over $100,000 buying 100 iPhone 6s to put them in a heart shape to propose to his girl. This picture looks sweet, but she still said no even after that big gesture.
4: First of all, why are you buying iPhone 6s to propose to your girl?
3: Because the image got to look dope. You know, what you going to buy, the expensive phones?
4: I just want to point out, if you need these kind of theatrics.
3: Uh-oh, what you about to say?
4: Yeah, you know, maybe you probably should just get back to the drawing board and be like, I have to know for sure if she's going to say yes.
3: Now, to be clear, they was only dating for like under a year.
4: Oh, so, he's tripping.
3: Yeah, I don't know why you would spend this much money on a proposal to only date someone for a year.
4: You couldn't even use the iPhone 6 right now as a phone.
3: You couldn't. You could maybe as a calculator.
4: Anyway, man, stay by your radio. Coming up next, we got the Daily Hate on the way. Keep it locked.
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1: It's the Bootleg Cap Show. Time for that daily hate, man. We are minutes away. Your chance to call and tell us what's got you pissed off, annoyed, all that. Leave us a voicemail at 877-817-2888. That is the number. I'm hating on everybody who thinks YG don't got a chance in this versus against the Game.
2: I got him, but I still think the Game's going to win.
1: The Game going to do his thing, but I think YG got a real chance, man. All right, look, stay by your radio. 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

0: I am hitting on when I'm in a public area and people just think it's okay to pull out their phone and then talk to whoever they're talking to on speakerphone. I just find that so annoying. Like, I paid good money to go into a restaurant and then they're going to go ahead and just have a whole conversation. And especially if, like, let's say there's someone in front of them too, that's just so disrespectful if they are like with someone and they're talking on their speakerphone. Like, well, I don't need to hear your business at all. Also, when they chew loudly or when their mouth is like open when they're chewing, like, come on, have some manners, close your mouth. And I don't need to hear your phone conversation. And I also don't need to hear you chewing so loudly or seeing the food that's in your mouth.
1: Yeah, have some manners with the damn restaurant, man. Shut up, all right? Look, if you got something you want to hate on, leave us a voicemail, 877-817-2888. And now that all the numbers have been calculated, we now know what the most lucrative sporting event of all time is.
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2: What a do, bro?
1: It's official. The World Cup is the most lucrative sporting event of all time.
2: Well, that makes sense. Even more than the Olympics.
1: Yeah, obviously, yeah. The Olympics, I don't know anybody who watched the Olympics.
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1: But yeah, this year's World Cup, man, made that much money. No sporting event has ever made more money. So shout out to the World Cup. We had a great time watching it. Hey, coming up next, we got more of the Bootleg Kev Show on the way. Keep it locked.

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1: It's the Bootleg Kev Show, man. That's James Andre Jefferson Jr.
2: What a do, bro?
1: Happy Tuesday coming up, man. The Streamer University thing Kai Cenat has started has gone extremely viral with the children.
2: Oh, yeah. It's a lot of drama on there, too. It's actually good.
1: Lizzo is living at Streamer University?
2: Yeah, she's there. She's one of the professors.
1: T-Pain is one of the professors as well. We're going to tell you what T-Pain's saying about this whole situation up next, man. Keep it low.

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2: What it do, bro?
1: All right, man. Streaming University with Kai Cenat has been a hit online.
2: Show has.
1: This guy's got everybody on there. Lizzo is a professor.
2: Yes, it's up there.
1: She snuck Saucy Santana into the house.
2: Yeah, because there was another guy that was a fan of his, so she was trying to do a little surprise and whatnot.
1: T-Pain, also a professor.
2: He ain't been around in a lot of the clips.
1: Well, he said he wanted to just support Kai Cenat, and there was a reason why he's not. He said he's too rich for this. We'll let T-Pain say it.
3: Why aren't I with the other streamers? Because I'm old, and I'm already rich, and I'm not trying to get clips. I'm fine.
2: I ain't mad at it.
1: Shout out to T-Pain. Now, my question is, man, if you're T-Pain, I know T-Pain makes a lot of money, by the way.
2: Show does for streaming.
1: And you tell yourself, man, some stuff I'm just too old for.
2: A lot.
1: Like, what is something you think you're still doing, James, that you're too old to be doing?
2: I think buying video game skins, probably.
1: Video game skins, that's a good one.
2: I buy a lot of video game skins, and it's very childish, because I want my character to look a certain way. Actually, I buy more video game skins than clothes.
1: That is very true.
2: Yeah.
1: You have the same outfit on every 3 days.
2: Not the same outfit, the same type of outfit, but different shirt.
1: True. All right, listen, man, coming
2: like
1: up
2: Doug.
1: Next, we're jumping into Daily Hate. Keep it locked. It's the Bootleg Kev Show.
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1: All right, man. The Daily Hate's up next. If you got something you want to hate on, pick up that phone. 877-817-2888. That is the number, man. Tell us if there's anything that's got you pissed off, annoyed, all that. We have got your Daily Hate up next. Anything you're hating on, James?
2: I'm hating on the fact that I had a few people online call me a propagandist because I like the movie Odyssey.
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1: It's the Bootleg Kev Show holding it down with James Andre Jefferson Jr.
2: What a do, bro?
1: It's official. The World Cup is the most lucrative sporting event of all time.
2: Well, that makes sense. Even more than the Olympics.
1: Yeah, obviously, yeah. The Olympics, I don't know anybody who watched the Olympics.
2: Just because you and your people don't watch it don't mean people don't watch.
1: But yeah, this year's World Cup, man, made that much money. No sporting event has ever made more money. So shout out to the World Cup. We had a great time watching it. Hey, we are getting up out of here. Back at it tomorrow, though. Same time, same place, y'all. It's the Bootleg Kev Show.

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2: For real.
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0: Huh? 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

0: 102.5 Kid on the Central Coast number one hit music station. Nikhil LaRoy and Kehlani's called Girls. What up? It's VSON Radio. Okay, halfway through the week already, and you know we are getting you that money. Thousands of dollars up for grabs. Coming up, I got Drake, Ariana Grande, and let's get on 50 Cent up next. Keep it right here.
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Ariana Grande, Hate That I Made You Love Me. What up? It's Visa on the radio. Thank you guys for listening. We got Pitbull, Lil Jon, Kehlani on the way. It's Guns 50 Cent.

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1: Rema, Selena Gomez, Calm Down. What's up? It's Vs on Radio. Okay, coming up, we got Flo, Bruno Mars, Kehlani on the way.
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0: 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Okay, coming up, Justin Bieber, Young Miami up next.
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102.5 K-Don. We are the Central Coast number one hit music station. All right, look, you could be like Young Miami and spend that cash. We're getting you $1,000 fuel up coming up later on this morning, all day long. We're going to give it to you. Just listen out for those

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on. 40, what's up, shebang? 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

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Phoenix flexing. Rubbers, what up? It's Visa on the radio. Definitely looking forward to this show, man. Bruno Mars taking the stage. Of course, he's on tour right now. Coming to a city near you.

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A new stuff by Tyla, Is It Love? What up? It's Visa on the radio. Let's throw it back. Busta Rhymes, Mariah Carey, right here. I Know What You Want. Yeah.

102.5 K-Don. What up? It's VSON Radio. 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

0: 102.5 KDON, Bad Bunny on this early Wednesday. What up? It's VSON Radio coming up. J. Cole, Olivia Dean, Kehlani up next.
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102.5 KDON, the Central Coast number one hit music station. Okay, Lonnie, you should have never with Usher on that track. Let's get on this drink. Yeah.

It's 102.5 KDON. Bruno Mars, Risk It All. What up? It's Visa on the radio. Thank you for listening. Of course, hit me up on the top back mic. Hit that red microphone button. We'll get it right here in the studio, all right? Got

0: 102.5 Kid on the Central Coast number one hit music station. Drag with Shebang. What up? It's Vs on radio. Okay, coming up, Kendrick, Ariana Grande, Bad Bunny up next, man. Keep it right here.
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It's 102.5 KDON. Ariana Grande, Hate That I Made You Love Me. What up? It's Visa on radio. Okay, coming up, Bad Bunny, Kid Laroi, Kehlani, Mario up next.

102.5 K-Don. We are the Central Coast number one hit music station. Dave Thames, Rain Dance. What up? It's Visa on the radio. Okay, coming up, Justin Bieber, The Weeknd. Kehlani up next.

0: 102.5 K-Don, Shakira, Burna Boy, Die Die, what up? It's Vsauce on radio. Okay, coming up, Leon Thomas, Young Miami, Bruno Mars up next, man. Keep it right here.
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1: 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A flow right there, Don't Break Her Heart. What up? It's Vsauce Radio. Okay, coming up, Drake, Bad Bunny, next after the weekend right here. Thank you guys for hanging out with us.

0: 102.5 KDON, Bad Bunny on this early Wednesday. All right, coming up as we get you through this early morning for all my folks working hard, listening on the iHeartRadio app. Got Pitbull, Lil Jon, Chris Brown, Justin Bieber up next, man. Keep it right here.
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102.5 KDON, the Central Coast number one hit music station. Justin Bieber, Daisy's, what happens? Visa, let's get on this drink. Yeah.

0: 102.5 Kadon, a Phoenix flexing. Rubbers, what up? It's Vs on the radio. Got to send a big shout out to everybody up with us. Hella early, man. The 5 a.m. club. I see you. Whether you're hitting up the gym, you're just getting up. Thank you for hanging out with us. And don't forget, we got your chance at the $1,000 fuel up happening later on this morning. All right, on the way, Olivia Dean, Justin Bieber, French Montana up next.
1: Picture this. It's Monday morning. You open your phone and it's everywhere.
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0: 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Bruno Mars, Risk It All, what up? It's Vs on Radio. Okay, coming up, Lotto, Justin Bieber, Pink Panthers up next, man. Keep it here.
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1: The Pink Panther is Zara Larson stateside. What up? It's Visa. I am out the door. Thank you for hanging out with me from the late night to the early morning. Let's do it again tomorrow. In the meantime, have an amazing start to your Wednesday. And good luck trying to win that 1,000.

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0: hold your hand.
1: 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Never got a loop until we open up that can. Damn, alley hoop me bands, I'm a slam. 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

0: Carmen, good morning. You know, when you have a first day of anything, there's always a little bit of nerves.
1: Oh, yeah.
0: There's always some excitement, like your first day of school, your first day of, in our case, work. I mean, you've been here at KDON. This is my first day being on KDON. So I'm like, man.
1: Welcome home.
0: Exactly.
1: No, but it is. I can understand that for sure. When you feel like you're the first or the new kid at school or the new person at work, really.
0: You know, it's exciting because you're going to learn a new city, learn a new region. I'm like, okay, Monterey, Salinas, Santa Cruz, all this is new. Like, even for me driving to work this morning, I made a left when I should have made a right.
1: Yeah.
0: I went down Iris and I should have went down another. I'm like, I don't know where I'm at. I'm like, okay, I see the sports complex. I'm going by Starbucks. I'm like, okay, finally I see the T-Mobile. Then I have an idea of where I'm at. But now, I'm like, bro, I was lost.
1: How are you liking the weather though?
0: You know, the weather is good.
1: It's nice.
0: The weather is fantastic. Here's the thing. I've realized that when you come from an area that's extremely hot.
1: Yeah.
0: To finally, like, being on the coast, you're like,
1: this is paradise.
0: Ooh, this is starting to get good.
1: Yeah.
0: This is starting to get, like, I understand how people could be like, hey, you know what? I'm moving from where I live to live on the coast.
1: Yes.
0: Makes a lot of sense. What I want to go see are these killer whales, though. That's what I want to see.
1: Yeah.
0: These orcas.
1: Oh, you're going to get to that.
0: These orcas out here chasing the dolphins. That's what I want to see. I want to get out on one of them boats. Did you see how high the whale jumped out of the water?
1: That is crazy.
0: I was like, never in my life I would have been blown away if I would have been on that boat.
1: Oh, yeah. Immediately. And die. I probably would have had a heart attack on the spot.
0: All right. So with that being said, yes, this is day number one. CK and Carmen. You guys know Carmen. My name is CK. So we're going to get to know each other. We're going to have a lot of fun, a lot of laughs. But let me kind of just even break down this hour. On the way, we do have the 7:30 Wake That Ass Up mix. Magic Matt is going to be in the mix. That's happening at 7:30.
1: Yeah, this is where we wake you up, you know, while you're on your commute, wherever you're going.
0: Before we get there, though, we're going to do this thing that you've never heard before called the second date update.
1: Ooh.
0: The way the second date update works is you got ghosted on, you reach out to us, and we do our best to kind of help figure out why you got ghosted on.
1: Yeah, because, you know, dating sucks, and sometimes you want to get to know someone, you think you have a connection, but really, the other person don't feel the same.
0: Ultimately, our goal is to hopefully make a love connection happen, and that's kind of the plan. So that's what we're going to hope for this morning. Like I said, first day, there's always going to be some nerves. There's going to be some excitement, a lot of things to figure out. And that's kind of what we're going through. But we just hope that you have a good time with us.
1: Yes.
0: CK and Carmen, 102.5 KDON. On the way, we do have your celebrity juice. What are we talking about?
1: Oh, we got some chisme. And this is actually a sad day in chisme. So we're going to get into a lot of layoffs that are happening.
0: Okay, celebrity juice is on the way. 102.5 KDON.

0: 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The Celebrity Juice is on now.
1: With CK and Carmen in the morning.
2: The juice is pretty sad today, man. Let's get into it. ESPN has parted ways with longtime broadcaster Carl Ravage as part of the new rounds of layoffs tied to the broader cost-cutting efforts, according to The Athletics. Ravage has actually been with ESPN since 1993 and has been one of the network's most recognizable baseball voices, serving as a lead play-by-play announcer for MLB coverage and previously hosting SportsCenter and Baseball Tonight. Man, he just worked Monday night's Dodger-Philly game, too. Reports say that he's among the several on-air personalities affected by the cuts, which also included NFL analyst Ryan Clark, who, by the way, was informed on Monday during his appearance on NFL Live. Like, what a crazy way to find out. Cam Newton was also one who was let go. It's crazy to think all these changes that are happening and what they're going to do moving forward. I guess we'll just have to wait and see how that goes. In the meantime, though, moving on, sad news. The entertainment world is currently grieving a heartbreak loss. Kaylee Hoddle, the 18-year-old actress who captured the hearts worldwide as Gia in the Godzilla vs. Kong franchise, has tragically passed away following a severe car crash that happened in Maryland. Man, her father broke the devastating news to fans in an emotional 23-minute Facebook live stream delivered through American Sign Language as he prepared to travel to identify her body. It was honestly very sad to watch. Rest in peace, Kaylee Hoddle. You can check out more details on the iHeartRadio app.
3: 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Uh-huh. 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
0: Picture this. It's Monday morning. 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

0: 102.5 KDON, day number one, CK and Carmen. So you're going to hear us do this thing that we call the second date update. And with the second date update, basically you go on a first date. You think you had a great time, but then you get ghosted on. So we're going to do our best to help out listeners after they go on a first date to figure out what's going on, and maybe they can make a second date a reality. And so let me get this right. You went on a date with Lucas. Tell us about it.
1: Yeah, so I went on a date with Lucas. Things went really well, I thought. I ended up sleeping over his house.
0: Mm.
1: Yeah, and I haven't heard from him since.
0: Oh,
2: yeah, sleeping over is a good thing because it means the night went well, but what the hell happened after that?
0: Yeah, but not hearing from him is a bad thing.
2: Yeah, now, did the night end well?
1: So weird. Yeah, like, we had a great time. Dinner was great. We watched a movie, and then we went back to the bar for some drinks, and we just really hit it off.
0: Okay.
1: I was really feeling him. I mean, obviously, I went back to his house, and I stayed the night. But I haven't heard anything from him except a text about, like, let's hook up again soon. And that's it.
0: Oh.
1: I'm very confused.
2: Well, maybe it's a telltale sign, you know, that he's not trying to be anything serious, but he enjoyed his time with you and wants to go round two.
0: Or, I mean, it could be something worse. Maybe he's already in a relationship.
2: Oh, that too.
0: I mean, that's why we're going to call. I mean, he could be...
1: That makes sense.
0: I mean, we don't want that to be the case, but I mean...
2: Let's hook up again. That's a dry text. You know, it's like, I don't know.
0: Hey, let's hook up again. And then that's it?
2: Yeah. No, like, hey, it was a great. I can't wait to see you again. Something.
1: No. That's why I'm just confused. Like, I thought we had such a good time.
0: You know what? That's why we come in, we help out, we do the best that we can to play the role of Cupid. And what we're going to do is we're going to go ahead and get Lucas on the phone and see if we can make a second date happen. What about that?
1: That sounds great.
0: 102.5 KDON, new morning show, CK and Carmen. We're in the middle of a second date update. Now, what's going to happen next is we're going to come right back with Lucas on the phone.
3: Yeah.

0: 102.5 KDON, welcome, brand new morning show, CK and Carmen. So we're in the middle of this thing called the second date update. Apparently Lucas left her high and dry. She got ghosted on. So now we track down Lucas, get him on the phone, and get his side of the story.
1: Hello.
0: Hey, is this Lucas?
1: Yes, who's calling?
0: Hey, Lucas, what up? It's CK and Carmen. We just started 102.5 KDON. Good morning.
2: Good morning.
0: Well, I know you're a little caught off guard. Here's the thing. We're calling because we do a thing called the second date update. And before we go any further, we need your permission. Like, you recently went on a date with somebody, but we need your permission to continue this phone call. You good with this?
1: Yeah.
0: All right. Lucas.
2: So you went on a date with someone recently. Do you recall who it was?
1: Yeah, I know exactly who it was.
0: Okay.
2: Tell us about it. Who is it?
1: It was Angie. I'm probably sure this is Angie. I don't go out on too many dates.
0: All right. Well, yeah, it is Angie.
2: It is. Now tell us a little bit about that date. It sounds like it was good.
1: Oh, man. I mean, it was vibes. We had a good time.
0: Right.
1: Movie, nightlife, drinks. We did, we walked around. We did a lot of walking, I guess.
0: Mm-hmm. Got your steps in.
2: Mm-hmm.
1: Yeah, this is so weird that I'm wondering if I'm talking to you guys about this.
2: But I love that you're sharing, though. So,
0: yeah.
2: So tell us a little more.
1: Oh, man. It's like you probably guys already know. I don't know what you know, so I don't know.
0: Angie told us about, the whole night. I mean, we didn't know. She didn't give us no details or nothing like that.
2: No, but you staying the night kind of tells us something, you know?
1: I'm sure she gave you details.
0: No. Actually didn't give us no details.
2: She's actually questioning what may have gone wrong because she doesn't feel like you kind of feeling her anymore.
0: Yeah, she was happy to kick it with you and go back to your place, but...
1: See, I was talking to my buddy about this. I mean, you got two different types of cars, fast cars and slow cars.
0: All right.
1: Now, it doesn't matter who's driving them, but it kind of does because they can go either way. And I think she's just going a little too fast.
2: So you don't want to do too much too quick.
0: Well, what makes you say that?
1: All right. She already told me I'm more than welcome and she's going to pick me up to go to her company barbecue. Slow down.
0: Right.
1: And She's already and then the concert, the after week, you can go meet my neighbor. It's just too much, too soon, too fast.
0: Okay, I see what you're saying
2: so
0: now.
2: So are you not looking for a relationship at some point?
1: Listen, I'm not going to lie. She's fine as hell. I wouldn't discount that. I wouldn't say no, but come on. Too fast.
0: What it sounds like is you guys went on a first date. You guys had a great time. She's fine as hell. You hit that. But at the same time, you weren't ready to go into conversations about I'm going to a barbecue to see your company next week. Like, I just met you. Now you want me to meet your friends and coworkers.
1: Right.
0: I mean, that may be too soon. Like, if you go on one date and then the very next time you're like, let's meet friends and coworkers, and you want to meet my parents too? You're like, wait.
2: That could be scary. Yeah.
0: I just met you,
2: for
0: bro.
2: Sure.
0: Slow down a little bit.
1: It's like running in the rain and you didn't realize you were going to get that wet. I mean, I don't know.
0: Okay. Yeah. All right. Well, here's the thing. We do have Angie on the phone right now. Angie.
1: I figured.
0: Yeah, she's in. She's in here. Angie, you heard all of that.
2: It didn't sound bad, though, to be honest.
3: I guess I could see where he's coming from. I didn't really mean it like that, but I just really thought we had an awesome time and I had a couple things coming up. So I was kind of that would be nice if you could come.
1: I just blamed it on the alcohol. We consumed a lot.
0: Mm-hmm.
1: Margaritas. It didn't cause us to make bad decisions, but I just felt as though the next day I was like, wow, that's a lot. I don't have a itinerary yet, but I guess, I don't know, man. I don't know.
0: So let me ask you this.
2: Sometimes things move like that, and that's not a bad thing because you guys were going with the flow,
0: So let me ask you this.
1: Yeah?
0: If she slows down a little bit, maybe it's not time to meet the co-workers and go to a barbecue at a company picnic and meet her parents.
2: But he already said, right, let's do it again.
0: But even if she agrees to be like, hey, look, okay, let's take all that off the table, but let's invest in you and I, are you down with that?
1: I'm not going to lie. I'm completely down with that.
0: Okay.
2: Okay, see, I like that.
3: Okay, I will totally, you know, I'll watch what I say, and I really want to continue to get to know you.
1: Just take it one day at a time, one step.
2: She didn't mean to scare you.
1: She kind of did.
0: Yeah. I mean, hey, we just met each other.
3: I was just excited, but, you know.
0: Yeah, no, and there's nothing wrong with that.
2: And y'all was drinking, too.
0: Yeah, there's nothing wrong with that. But night number one, talking about let's meet the parents and go meet my coworkers, that's a lot.
2: She didn't say the parents. She didn't say the parents. Don't do that.
0: I thought he did say, didn't you say she said go meet the parents?
1: It was the parents. It was her parents' dog that she used.
2: Oh, damn.
1: I mean, it was a lot, man.
2: Damn. Okay, maybe, yeah. It was the alcohol. It was the alcohol speaking. Tell them, girl.
3: Yeah.
1: That's all I'm going to say.
0: You know. And you know what? At the end of it all, it worked out because you guys are going on another date, and we're so happy to hear about that.
2: Yes.
3: Yeah. Well, thank you. Yeah, I appreciate it.
1: I'm excited. As long as we take it nice and slow, I'm cool. I'm cool with it.
0: Ah, and so there you go. That's how it works. Second date update right here on 102.5 KDON, new morning show, CK and Carmen. That's the type of thing you're going to hear with us every single morning on 102.

0: Day number one, CK and Carmen. All right, so we're getting ready for the 7:30 Wake That Ass Up mix. I go by the name of CK. How are you doing?
1: I'm Carmen.
0: All right, so 7:30 Wake That Ass Up mix actually is what it is. It's a mix that starts at 7:30, but today we're running a little bit late.
1: Mm-hmm.
0: You know, first day, getting used to everything.
1: Yeah, here's the thing, too. This is good vibes, though, while you're on your commute, wherever you are heading to this morning. First of all, good morning, and thank you for waking up with us. But yeah, we're providing the vibes.
0: That's right. So Magic Matt's going to jump on the turntables. That's going to happen next. And then right after that, we're going to do this thing that we call What's Good.
1: Mm-hmm.
0: Now, with What's Good, it's all about spreading positive. It's all about giving you stories to hopefully put a smile on your face as you start the day. So, next 7:30 Wake That Ass Up mix, and right after that, positivity inside Was Good. CK and Carmen, 102.5 KDON.
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0: Good morning, CK and Carmen. Day number one. First day jitters are definitely a real thing, especially when you're going into a workplace and you're like, how's everyone going to perceive? How's everyone going to like? Is anyone going to be like, what the hell is going on here?
1: First day of school. Now, the cool thing is that at least you have a friend. I'm your friend that's going to show you around.
0: And I need that friend.
1: Show you around town.
0: I need that friend to show me around. I will say this. The weather is amazing.
1: Isn't it?
0: When you come from 103 degrees, 104 degrees, and you're like, today is going to be a high in the 60s, you're like, I'll take that any day of the week.
1: Yes, people don't realize how lucky they are here. And I will say this, though. I'm always cold, as you know. I think I really got to go check if I'm anemic.
0: You know what? I'm looking forward to seeing the hidden gems around Monterey, Salinas, Santa Cruz, all over the Central Coast. I mean, I watched that whale video, with the Dolphins.
1: Yeah.
0: I'm blown away. Like, I want to go see what Moss Landing is all about and just kind of whale watch a little bit.
1: Are you sure you want to do that?
0: I mean, I don't know if I want to get as close as some of those people were on the boats, but damn it, that was amazing.
1: I've always said that whales to me are like the leftover dinosaurs. They're like the sea dinosaurs. You know what I'm saying? They're so big.
0: Yeah, it was beautiful to watch on that video. And so we'll talk about that a little bit later on in the show. But here's what we do need to talk about. We do have a War of the Roses that's going to be coming up. And for people are like, wait, what do you mean War of the Roses? Basically,
1: other people's drama.
0: I'm not going to say we're going to catch a cheater. We might catch a cheater this morning.
1: Yeah, the cool thing about this is every now and then we'll be able to see if there's cheaters out there or just people that are loyal and just seem like they're doing something wrong, but they're really not.
0: So this hour, you're going to hear something new. A War of the Roses right here at 102.5 KDON. We do have your celebrity juice. That's going to be coming up here in just a couple of minutes. Good morning, CK and Carmen. Thank you so much for waking up with us.

0: all the juicy news you need to start your day. The Celebrity Juice is on now.
1: With CK and Carmen in the morning.
2: The juice is pretty sad today, man. Let's get into it. ESPN has parted ways with longtime broadcaster Carl Ravage as part of the new rounds of layoffs tied to the broader cost-cutting efforts, according to The Athletics. Ravage has actually been with ESPN since 1993 and has been one of the network's most recognizable baseball voices, serving as a lead play-by-play announcer for MLB coverage and previously hosting SportsCenter and Baseball Tonight. Man, he just worked Monday night's Dodger-Philly game, too. Reports say that he's among the several on-air personalities affected by the cuts, which also included NFL analyst Ryan Clark, who, by the way, was informed on Monday during his appearance on NFL Live. Like, what a crazy way to find out. Cam Newton was also one who was let go. It's crazy to think all these changes that are happening and what they're going to do moving forward. I guess we'll just have to wait and see how that goes. In the meantime, though, moving on, sad news. The entertainment world is currently grieving a heartbreak loss. Kaylee Hoddle, the 18-year-old actress who captured the hearts worldwide as Gia in the Godzilla vs. Kong franchise, has tragically passed away following a severe car crash that happened in Maryland. Man, her father broke the devastating news to fans in an emotional 23-minute Facebook live stream delivered through American Sign Language as he prepared to travel to identify her body. It was honestly very sad to watch. Rest in peace, Kaylee Hoddle. You can check out more details on the iHeartRadio app.
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1: Broke business, I cannot be your man. Never got us open till we open up that can. 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

0: kickable.
1: Good morning, 102.5 K-Don, CK and Carmen. First day, and we're excited about this. One of the things that we do on this show is called War of the Roses. And with the War of the Roses, we catch cheaters. So you basically hit us up and you let us know, hey, I think something's not right in my relationship. You tell us what's going on, and then we get to the bottom of things. And that's exactly what's going on right here. So go ahead and let us know what's going on and what we can possibly do to help out here.
2: I think she's cheating on me with, one of her coworkers.
1: Mm-hmm.
2: His name is Ryan.
1: Okay.
2: And she's just been acting strange and going out with her girlfriends a lot more than she ever did. And it's just suspicious.
1: All right,
3: I can see why you can say that when she maybe doesn't go out often, but is there any other signs? Like, is she maybe pushing you away? Is she, not being sexy with you?
2: We don't go out as much as we used to. She's always got plans with her girlfriends, and she just seems busy and a bit distant.
3: Mm. So she is creating this space between both of you guys.
2: Yeah, I don't know. I need you guys. I need the professionals to figure this out.
1: Well, I don't know if we're necessarily the professionals, but we definitely could try to get some answers for you inside this War of the Roses. And I think for you, it's the fact that she's acting strange. It's the fact that she's going out with her girlfriends more. It's the fact that she's not spending the time with you that she used to commit to you.
2: Exactly. It's everything at once.
1: And I forgot one more thing. A coworker by the name of Ryan that you mentioned earlier. And does it seem like Ryan is the type of person that may be kind of trying to spend time with your girl?
2: I mean, I haven't met him, so.
1: So you just hear Ryan. You just hear the name over and over.
2: Yep, I hear the name all the time.
1: Okay, exactly. All right. Well, here's what we're going to do. We're going to offer up a dozen roses. We're going to offer up a couple's massage. We're going to go ahead and get her on the phone, and we'll see what Kayla has to say.
2: Okay.
1: So what's Kayla going to say? We're all going to find out together next. It's 102.5 K-Don, CK and Carmen, inside a War of the Roses.
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0: K and Carmen, 102.5 K-Don. All right, so the way that this is going to work, we have Kayla's phone number, and we're going to give Kayla a call. We're going to pretend to be a flower company called CNC Floral. We're going to offer up a dozen roses, throw in a couple's massage, and we're going to watch how this all plays out. Now, hopefully she picks up. CK and Carmen, 102.5 K-Don, War of the Roses.
1: Hello?
0: Good morning, good morning, good morning. I'm looking for Kayla.
1: This is Kayla.
0: Hi, Kayla. This is Rogers from CNC Floral. How's everything going this morning?
1: It's good.
0: All right. Well, you're probably sitting there trying to figure out what's going on. Who is CNC Floral? Well, like I said, my name is Rogers. We're a brand new floral shop that just opened up, and we have a great promotion today in which you just won a dozen free roses.
1: Are you serious?
0: A dozen free roses, and we're going to throw in a couple's massage for you and someone real special in your life.
1: Oh, my God. At first when you called, I was like, why does this dude have so much energy? And now I'm like, no, I think this dude just transferred his energy to me.
0: Well, you know what it is. I'm excited for the flower shop finally being opening. I'm excited to hopefully get off the ground with this. And I think it's a great promotion, which, you know, if you like the job that we do, you come back to CNC Floral, choose us for a graduation, a wedding, anything that may be going on in your life.
1: Hell yeah.
0: Okay, okay. I love it.
1: Where are you guys located?
0: Right there on Main Street, just off the 101.
1: Okay, I take that to work.
0: Yeah, okay, well, there you go. Well, there you go. So here's what's going to happen. Like I said, the couple's massage, the dozen free roses. So we basically want to know, you know, who would you like to send the flowers to? Who would you like to do the couple's massage with?
1: Ryan.
0: Okay, so you want to do this with Ryan?
1: Mm-hmm.
0: All right, so the flowers are going to be for Ryan. The couple's massage, it's going to be for Ryan as well?
1: Yep, Ryan, me, you know.
0: Okay, all right, well, that sounds great. And, you know, it sounds great for you. It sounds great for Ryan. It sounds great for CNC Floral, but it doesn't necessarily sound great for Trey.
2: Your boyfriend?
1: What?
2: Do you know who Trey is?
1: Yeah, I know who Trey is.
0: And Trey's on the phone with us right now.
1: Wait.
3: Yeah. I knew something was going on. I could tell.
1: Trey?
3: I really could. Yeah, I knew you were cheating.
0: We're not punking you. This is CNC Floral. Well, it's CK and Carmen, which stands for CNC Floral. We have to disclose that you're on the radio right now, 102.5 K-Don.
2: Yes, and Trey is on the line.
1: Oh, my God.
3: I am. And you're a slut.
0: Oh.
2: He had a feeling that maybe there was something going on with this Ryan guy, and obviously he was right.
1: Okay. Well, I would just say it then. Ryan pays more attention to me. He knows how to hit that kitty. His game is stronger. He treats me way better. The sex is way, way, way better. And guess what, Trey? Ryan ain't broke.
3: Wow.
2: Wow.
3: You know, I knew this bitch was cheating on me. I really did.
2: So why not just leave the relationship instead of having him around, especially since you're saying he's broke?
1: Yo, Trey and I have history. Bro, like, I can't believe you got me on the radio right now. The radio, for real? for real.
3: That's what's amazing to you.
0: It sounds like there's a lot that has been going on in this relationship. It sounds like you've been building up.
1: This relationship has been over for longer than Trey cares to admit. And Trey, you know this.
3: You know, I just want a little honesty. I don't think that's too crazy to ask.
2: Yeah, I mean, you're right about that. Your feelings are valid about that too, because at the end of the day, you guys were still committed. I mean, she seems to be acting like she really don't give a damn happens to you.
0: It sounds like maybe there's part of this story that we don't know. Like maybe, I have to ask, was this relationship already over and Trey, you're trying to hold on to something?
3: I mean,
1: Trey, you know this.
3: No, I didn't know this.
1: I'm not cheating. We haven't had sex together.
3: I wouldn't go through this whole thing if I was sure. you know, wasn't, you know, I needed confirmation.
2: It was like unspoken. You guys never officially broke up?
1: No, we never officially broke up.
0: Okay. All right. Well, that's making a lot more sense in why Trey's trying to get some answer today and why you're saying the things that you're saying, because it's almost like you've already moved on. Trey's trying to get some closure, and hopefully that provides it for both of you guys today.
3: You know, it's done that's for sure.
2: Well, I mean, I think it's safe to say that you guys are both officially broken up now.
3: Yeah, that is there.
0: Oh, yeah, after what she said, they for sure broke up.
3: It definitely.
2: I mean, at least you have closure now.
1: Oh, yeah, we've got closure for sure. This kitty is closed.
0: Oh, not to Ryan.
3: Man.
0: All right, well, we're going
3: to... I don't know what to say.
0: We're going to go ahead and get this off the radio now. We appreciate you guys for both allowing us to discuss this, figure it out, and we realize this relationship is done.
3: This is
1: awkward as hell.
3: Sure.
0: It got awkward as hell for everybody. So I appreciate you guys, and thank you so much for letting us do this War of the Roses this morning.
3: Hey, thank you.
0: And so there you go. That's how it goes down inside of War of the Roses right here with CK and Carmen. It's 102.5.

0: 5, K-Don, CK, and Carmen. All right, so let's go ahead and give you the three things that you need to know for this Wednesday, January 22nd, 2026. First things first, it's going to be hot. Not as hot as where I came from, but we're talking about 88 in Monterey, 88 mm-hmm. in Watsonville, 84 in Salinas. So for the Central Coast, that is hot. But I also got to let you know this. A bomb squad has been called out in Santa Cruz right there on Freedom between Bowker and Corlitas. There's a bomb squad out there right now. The CHP is out there taking care of things. And you think of everything that's been going on recently, like what happened at the Capitola Mall. Now the bomb squad being called out in Santa Cruz is like, damn.
1: Just when you think like, okay, I don't have anything to worry about. Oh, no, here goes something else.
0: It's a little crazy. So there you go. Three things that you need to know. Carmen, what you got?
1: Oh, man, if you haven't seen this, McDonald's released their new honey brown butter bacon egg and cheese biscuit on their menu. Man, this looks really, really good. I'm on a diet, but I might just be on a try it because that looks good. They just released it yesterday. I may have to check that out. But yeah, if you didn't know, it's their new honey brown butter bacon egg and cheese biscuits.
0: Actually, I think I might want to go get that as soon as we get off this morning. And wrapping up the three things that you need to know in the world of sports, man, the Giants got a 4-game losing streak going on right now. Lost to the Royals yesterday, 3-2. So there you go. The three things that you need to know. 102.5 KDON. Oh, one more thing. $1,000 for you to get hooked up with that gas. Mm-hmm. It's going to be coming up after 9. Get ready to win.
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0: CK and Carmen is B95, day number one. I'm telling you right now, it's a little bit exciting, a little bit nerve-wracking, just trying to get through the show.
1: Listen, a lot of people are familiar with me, but I feel like if they rock with me, they're going to rock with both of us together.
0: Now, this hour, we do have a lot of things going on, including a second date update. Maybe, just maybe, we could play the role of Cupid.
1: Yeah, and hopefully we can find some love connections.
0: And that's the plan. Oh, and on top of that, we're going to get into some celebrity juice. What are we talking about this
1: some
0: hour?
1: Some chisme. Snoop Dogg, the biopic is finally coming. We have an official date.
0: By the way, Snoop is going to be at this year's iHeartRadio Music Festival in Las Vegas. 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Also this hour, a chance for you to win $1,000. So make sure you're ready for that.
1: That'll happen with some groceries.
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2: So the Snoop Dogg biopic, Snoop, is coming to theaters in a little over a year. Scheduled to be released on August 6, 2027. There's a big deal on social media when it came to this movie. Specifically because they were trying to figure out who the best Snoop was.
3: Right.
2: The rated R movie is going to be starring Jonathan Davis, who is best known on the Outer Banks series. Snoop's biggest hits are going to be featured on this. Gin and Juice, Nothing But a G Thing, and of course, Drop It Like It's Hot. But the thing is, will it tell us the real Snoop story? Because, you know, we always hear about these biopics being filtered.
3: Right.
2: I wonder how it's going to be.
3: And see, here's the thing. I want to see, like, Murder Was the Case Snoop. I want to see 213 Snoop.
2: Right.
3: I want to see the days when he first was hanging out with Warren G, Nate Dogg, how he got introduced to Snoop, his interactions with, I mean, not introduced to Snoop, introduced to Dre and his interactions with Suge.
2: Me too.
3: I think all those things would make a hell of a biopic because we know that Snoop is an interesting dude. I don't want to see Snoop now that we know him. I want to see the Snoop from the hood.
2: Yeah, same here. Like, we saw a little bit of it on the NWA movie. However, I think there's some parts that were left out in terms of Snoop and how he felt about the drama. So, yeah, it's going to be interesting. Look out for that in a little over a year. But you know what? I'll remind you about it.
3: Yeah, give me that hood Snoop. Don't give me that Martha Stewart Snoop.
2: In other news, Euphoria's Jacob Elordi. I know you remember the Euphoria scene where he's in the coffin.
3: Yes.
2: And the snakes. And you wonder, like, how did he do it? By the way, I couldn't breathe just watching it.
3: You know what? Watching it and looking at the way the scene was filled, and you knew that snake was about to drop down that hole.
2: Oh, my gosh.
3: I mean, I was like, count me out.
2: My anxiety was through the roof.
3: Yes.
2: But he's finally explaining how that came about. Listen.
4: But it was amazing. I got locked in a coffin for 2 days straight with prosthetics and a fake tongue, and I couldn't see out of my eyes. And then Sam put snakes into the coffin.
5: Wait, real snakes?
4: Yeah. He put a rattlesnake, but it was a boa constrictor. Which
5: Wait
4: is
5: a
4: like,
5: minute, what?
4: They were like, this is fine, it's a boa constrictor.
5: Were you fine with that?
4: I was fine with it, yeah.
3: And even hearing that, I'm thinking to myself, nah, I couldn't do it. I'm claustrophobic. Like, even just hearing him describe that made me nervous.
2: Maybe because he's from Australia. You know, out there, they got weird creatures. He's just used to it.
3: Oh. Couldn't do it.
2: But I love snakes. Like, I'd be able to hold a snake, not be in one in a coffin where you can't even move.
3: Oh, can't
2: that would
3: do
2: freak
3: it.
2: Me out. Anyway, you can check out more details and the full interview on the iHeartRadio app.
3: And on the way, CK and Carmen in the morning right here at 102.5 KDON, a second date update. Now, with the second date update, maybe, just maybe, we can make a love connection. If you haven't heard it, you're going to hear it for the first time in just a couple of minutes.
0: Picture this. It's Monday morning. You open your phone and it's everywhere.
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0: Gracie.
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0: And Los Titis. Ray Tony. And El Abuso.
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0: 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On the way, a second date update. Maybe, just maybe, we can make a love connection.

0: 5.5 KDON, day number one, CK and Carmen. So you're going to hear us do this thing that we call the second date update. And with the second date update, basically you go on a first date. You think you had a great time, but then you get ghosted on. So we're going to do our best to help out listeners after they go on a first date to figure out what's going on, and maybe they can make a second date a reality. And so let me get this right. You went on a date with Lucas. Tell us about it.
1: Yeah, so I went on a date with Lucas. Things went really well, I thought. I ended up sleeping over his house.
0: Mm.
1: Yeah, and I haven't heard from him since.
0: Oh.
2: Yeah, yeah, sleeping over is a good thing because it means the night went well, but what the hell happened after that?
0: Yeah, but not hearing from him is a bad thing.
2: Yeah, now, did the night end well?
1: So weird. Yeah, like, we had a great time. Dinner was great. We watched a movie, and then we went back to the bar for some drinks, and we just really hit it off.
0: Okay.
1: I was really feeling him. I mean, obviously, I went back to his house, and I stayed the night. But I haven't heard anything from him except a text about, like, let's hook up again soon. And that's it.
0: Oh.
1: I'm very confused.
2: Well, maybe it's a telltale sign, you know, that he's not trying to be anything serious, but he enjoyed his time with you and wants to go round two.
0: Or, I mean, it could be something worse. Maybe he's already in a relationship.
2: Oh, that too.
0: I mean, that's why we're going to call. I mean, he could be...
1: But that makes sense.
0: I mean, we don't want that to be the case, but I mean...
2: Let's hook up again. That's a dry text, you know? It's like, I don't know.
0: Hey, let's hook up again. And then that's it?
2: Yeah. No, like, hey, it was a great. I can't wait to see you again. Something.
1: No. That's why I'm just confused. Like, I thought we had such a good time.
0: You know what? That's why we come in, we help out, we do the best that we can to play the role of Cupid. And what we're going to do is we're going to go ahead and get Lucas on the phone and see if we can make a second date happen. What about that?
1: That sounds great.
0: 102.5 KDON, new morning show, CK and Carmen. We're in the middle of a second date update. Now, what's going to happen next is we're going to come right back with Lucas on the phone.
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0: 102.5 KDON, welcome, brand new morning show, CK and Carmen. So we're in the middle of this thing called the second date update. Apparently, Lucas left her high and dry. She got ghosted on. So now we track down Lucas, get him on the phone, and get his side of the story.
1: Hello.
0: Hey, is this Lucas?
1: Yes, who's calling?
0: Hey, Lucas, what up? It's CK and Carmen. We just started 102.5 KDON. Good morning.
2: Good morning.
1: Morning.
0: Well, I know you're a little caught off guard. Here's the thing. We're calling because we do a thing called the second date update. And before we go any further, we need your permission. Like, you recently went on a date with somebody, but we need your permission to continue this phone call. You good with this?
1: Yeah.
0: All right. Lucas.
2: So you went on a date with someone recently. Do you recall who it was?
1: Yeah, I know exactly who it was.
0: Okay.
2: Tell us about it. Who is it?
1: It was Angie. I'm probably sure this is Angie. I don't go out on too many dates.
0: All right. Well, yeah, it is Angie.
2: It is. Now tell us a little bit about that date. It sounds like it was good.
1: Oh, man. I mean, it was vibes. We had a good time.
0: Right.
1: You know, movie, nightlife, drinks. We did, you know, we walked around. We did a lot of walking, I guess.
0: Mm-hmm. Got your steps in.
2: Mm-hmm.
1: Yeah, this is so weird that I'm talking to you guys about this.
2: But I love that you're sharing, though. So,
0: yeah.
2: So tell us a little more.
1: Oh, man. It's like you probably guys already know. I don't know what you know, so I don't know.
0: Angie told us about, you know, the whole night. I mean, we didn't know. She didn't give us no details or nothing like that.
2: No, but you staying the night kind of tells us something, you know?
1: I'm sure she gave you details.
0: No. Actually didn't give us no details.
2: She's actually questioning what may have gone wrong because she doesn't feel like you kind of feeling her anymore.
0: Yeah, she was happy to kick it with you and go back to your place, but...
1: See, I was talking to my buddy about this. I mean, you got two different types of cars, fast cars and slow cars.
0: All right.
1: Now, it doesn't matter who's driving them, but it kind of does because they can go either way. And I think she's just going a little too fast.
2: So you don't want to do too much too quick.
0: Well, what makes you say that?
1: All right. She already, like, told me I'm more than welcome and she's going to pick me up to go to her company barbecue. Like, slow down.
0: Right.
1: And she's already, like, you know, and then the concert, the after week, you can go meet my neighbor. It's just too much, too soon, too fast.
0: Okay, I see what you're saying
2: so
0: now.
2: So are you not looking for a relationship at some point?
1: Listen, I'm not going to lie. She's fine as hell. I wouldn't discount that. I wouldn't say no, but come on. Too fast.
0: What it sounds
2: you
0: like is
2: intimidated.
0: You guys went on a first date. You guys had a great time. She's fine as hell. You hit that. But at the same time, you weren't ready to go into conversations about, like, oh, I'm going to a barbecue to see your company next week. Like, I just met you. Now you want me to meet your friends and coworkers.
1: Right.
0: I mean, that may be too soon. Like, if you go on one date and then the very next time you're like, let's meet friends and coworkers, and you want to meet my parents too? You're like, wait.
2: No, that could be scary. Yeah.
0: I just met you,
2: for
0: bro.
2: Sure.
0: Slow down a little bit.
1: It's like running in the rain and you didn't realize you were going to get that wet. I mean, I don't know.
0: Okay. Yeah. All right. Well, here's the thing. We do have Angie on the phone right now. Angie.
1: I figured.
0: Yeah, she's in. She's in here. Angie, you heard all of that.
2: It didn't sound bad, though, to be honest.
3: I guess I could see where he's coming from. I didn't really mean it like that, but, you know, I just, like, really thought we had an awesome time, and I had a couple things coming up, so I was kind of like, oh, like, that would be nice if you could come. But, like, I didn't.
1: In all due honesty, I just blamed it on the alcohol. You know, we consumed a lot.
0: Mm-hmm.
1: Margaritas. I mean, it didn't cause us to make bad decisions, but I just felt as though the next day I was like, wow, that's a lot. I don't have an itinerary yet, but I guess, I don't know, man. I don't know.
0: So let me ask you this.
2: Sometimes things move like that, and that's not a bad thing because you guys were going with the flow, you know?
0: So let me ask you this.
1: Yeah?
0: If she slows down a little bit, maybe it's not time to meet the coworkers and go to a barbecue at a company picnic and meet her parents.
2: But maybe, he already said, right, let's do it again.
0: But even if she agrees to be like, hey, look, okay, let's take all that off the table, but let's invest in you and I, are you down with that?
1: I'm not going to lie. I'm completely down with that.
0: Okay.
2: Okay, see, I like that.
3: Okay, I will totally, I'll watch what I say, and I really want to continue to get to know you.
1: Just take it one day at a time, one step.
2: She didn't mean to scare you.
1: She kind of did.
0: Yeah. I mean, hey, we just met each other.
3: I was just excited, but,
0: Yeah, no, and there's nothing
2: y'all
0: wrong
2: was
0: with
2: drinking,
0: that.
2: Too.
0: Yeah, there's nothing wrong with that. But night number one, talking about let's meet the parents and go meet my coworkers, that's a lot.
2: She didn't say the parents. Don't do that.
0: I thought he did say, didn't you say she said go meet the parents?
1: It was the parents. It was her parents' dog that she gave.
2: Oh, damn.
1: I mean, it was a lot, man.
2: Damn. Okay, maybe, yeah. It was the alcohol. It was the alcohol speaking. Tell them, girl.
3: Yeah.
1: That's all I'm going to say.
0: And you know what? At the end of it all, it worked out because you guys are going on another date, and we're so happy to hear about that.
2: Yes.
3: Yeah. Well, thank you. Yeah, I appreciate it.
1: I'm excited. As long as we take it nice and slow, I'm cool with it.
0: Ah, and so there you go. That's how it works. Second date update right here on 102.5 KDON, new morning show, CK and Carmen. That's the type of thing you're going to hear with us every single morning on 102.5 KDON.

0: basically defaulted on and they couldn't pay for anymore.
1: Yes, that okay. means they didn't, obviously they didn't pay it, they took it away, whatever the case may be. He bought it for $100 and when he opened up, it literally just was the original Batmobile.
0: Crazy.
1: Yes, of course he went crazy, he's dancing, even the person that sold to him was recording like, damn, I didn't okay. even know what was in there.
0: See, and that's the thing, like, you risk it when you're yeah. like, I'm gonna go ahead and buy a unit that someone didn't pay for.
1: Yep.
0: You never know what's gonna be inside. Like, who did we see someone bought the unit of, was it Chad Ochocinco recently?
1: Oh yeah, somebody bought it, yes. Yeah. And it was his, all his Louis was in there, Chanel, all his clothes. Everything. Yeah, yeah.
0: Yeah, it was everything that he had from his career.
1: His jerseys, like, yeah.
0: And you get all this from like a lien sale. I believe if you go to storagetreasures.com, you could do lien sales and get storage units.
1: But I always wonder, like, can we do that like locally?
0: Sometimes if you drive past a mini storage, it will say lien sale. Or like I said, go to storagetreasures.com.
1: I for sure I'm going to look into it, especially not here, though. So, I got to go to Hollywood or something to find a storage unit out there.
0: But you never know, though. Like, sometimes the hidden gems are the ones that you don't know exactly where. Like, for example, Batmobile. You don't know where the Batmobile is.
1: Yeah,
0: no one knows where
1: true.
0: That thing is stored.
1: That's true.
0: Just came out of the blue and you're like, yo, Batmobile inside this storage unit.
1: Like, he would have never thought, right? Yeah, that's true.
0: And so there you go. A little positivity inside what's good. And so there you go. Day number one, CK and Carmen. It's 102.5 KDON. We hope it's the first day of many. Thank you so much for waking up with us. We're back tomorrow, 6 a.m. It's 102.5 KDON. 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

102.5 KDON, the Central Coast number one hit music station. It is Frankie V stepping in, man, on a Wednesday. We are halfway to the weekend. I appreciate you making us your soundtrack as we get through this together, man. My Instagram, as always, at Frankie Vizzle. Slide in the DMs if there's something you need, man. We got you. Got requested Pink Panthers and Zara Larson Stateside coming your way next. Let's keep it moving.

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1: Pink Panther is Zara Larsson stateside. Zara Larsson going to be there coming up in September at her very own iHeartRadio Music Festival in Vegas. Man, can't wait for that. Of course, tickets gone for Friday night. Just check a few left for Saturday. AXS.com. Grab those, man. If you're enjoying your summertime, man, having us locked in. Shout out to everybody in the office working. Shout out to everybody on vacation this week, man, listening in. We appreciate you. Requested Ariana Grande. Hate That I Made You Love Me coming up next. Also, Bruno Mars, his latest, Risk It All, in a few.
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102.5, Kate on. So you're getting paid $1,000 just for listening in, man. We delete that debt coming up again just after 11 o'clock. So hang for that. Frankie B, nonstop music continues right now. Let's keep it moving.

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0: 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It is Frankie V. Joe, you got plans after work today?
1: Yeah, I'm hanging out with a few of my buddies. We're probably going to play a round or two of cards.
0: Love that. Well, you enjoy. Ariana Grande right now. Hate That I Made You Love Me.

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1: That is Bad Bunny and DTMF. It is Frankie V. Shout out to my camp counselors out there hustling today. My rideshare drivers and beyond, man. I know summertime is busy for both professions, and I want to give you some love because sometimes you don't get enough love during the day. So there you go. At Frankie Bizzle. That's my Instagram. Easy to find me if you need me. Slide in the DMs, man. Let me know what you want me to play for you next. Got that Drake, Too Hard for the Radio coming up in a few. Also, really cool new track by Tyla. Is It Love? Right before 11.
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0: We are the Central Coast number one hit music station. It's 102.5 KDON, Justin Bieber and Speed Demon. Lots of people wanted him to do that song at halftime of the World Cup final this past Sunday. He went with Hallelujah, as we know. It kind of went with the theme of love and unity, right? And the best was when he was done, he just hightailed it right off the field. You know what I'm saying? He's like, I got my job done. Now we can move on to Shakira. Shout out to Justin Bieber doing his thing. Now, people are saying, is he going to do the halftime of the Super Bowl next? I mean, people are loving Bieber. Maybe that'll happen as well. But either way, shout out to him for his performance this past Sunday. Man, got 1,000 bucks for you at 12. Requested French Montana ever since you left me. Coming up next.
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1: 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I like to drink tequila and I love soccer.

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0: 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Countdown to that lunch hour. Shauna, you got any plans?
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0: For lunch. Awesome. Hopefully your boss is not listening in. Thank you for listening, though, yourself. We got requested music right now by Dave featuring Thames. It's called Rain Dance.

0: 102.5 K-Don. Drake, that is called Shebang. And Frankie V, thank you for choosing us as that workday soundtrack. Shout out to everybody that's on vacation in town, man. I love seeing people enjoying our city, right? You know what I'm saying? Sometimes it takes vacationers to come to town for us to be like, man, we got a cool city. We can do a staycation here whenever we want to, right? So people pay a lot of money to come here, and you can do it as a staycation for free whenever. Hey, requested music next. Bieber, Daisies, Bad Bunny, DTMF coming up. Also, 1,000 bucks for you at 12.
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It is Frankie V said to hand you $1,000 cash, your next chance to get paid. 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
1: We just vibing through this workday, man. Inside your lunch hour as you're sliding up to get some food, man. Keep us extra loud, all right? Sure.

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1: Bruno, I just might. My daughter turns 1 year old this weekend. My first baby, my first child with my wife. And it's crazy because we've been planning all, I'd say, the past couple of months getting ready for this thing. And it's happening this weekend. Saturday is the birthday party. Then she turns one on Sunday. Shout out to all the parents out there. It's funny. I realize why it's such a big deal for a 1 year birthday. Of course, it's big for the baby, but also big for the parents who did it, right? You got through that first year. So I'm going to pat ourselves on the back a little bit because we got through that as well, man. But yeah, it's a big week in front. If you follow me on Instagram, at Frankie Bizzle, you know I'll be posting a lot from the party, man. Shakira, Burna Boy, Die, coming up next.
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0: 102.5 KDON, the Central Coast number one hit music station. Ariana Grande, Hate That It Made You Love Me, Frankie V. Heidi, you got plans for after work today?
1: Cook dinner, okay. Watch a movie, and go to bed early.
0: Perfect. That sounds amazing. You know what I'm saying? Sometimes you get those chances to go to bed early. It's awesome. I mentioned it, but I have a daughter that's about to be 1 year old on Sunday, and sleep is not in my schedule, so if I get chances to go to bed early, always take that when you can, man. Drake, Too Hard for the Radio, coming up next. Also requested Pink Panthers and Zara Larsson, Stateside, in a few.
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Yours. $1,000 yours at 2 o'clock. 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

0: The Central Coast number one hit music station is 102.5 KDON. Chris Brown and obvious it is Frankie V. Got to say what up to Jenna, Megan, my guy Ryan, all listening in right now on the free iHeartRadio app. Also my dude Tony, who has messaged a bunch of times on my Instagram at Frankie Bizzle, trying to get this money. Yes, every hour we delete your debt, man. $1,000 cash yours again coming up at 2 o'clock. So hang for that. Got that track by Dave featuring Tim's called Rain Dance coming up next.
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102.5 KDON, the Central Coast, number one hit music station. It's a pleasure hanging with you during your work day. Frankie V, Kehlani and Usher have that new song called Shoulda Never. Loud request coming in, man. We'll play it next for you, all right?

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1: Kehlani, Usher, that is called Shoulda Never, and Frankie V. Michelle, when you win $1,000 at 3 o'clock, what's it going towards?
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0: 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Now, what we're doing at 3 o'clock is handing you $1,000 cash. So get ready for that money. 3 o'clock, we'll do that. Before 3 o'clock, though, I got that song by Tyla, Is It Love? Also requested music by Bad Bunny and more. So all coming up next.
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1: 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Jam, freak, I like my Mac touching yams. 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

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Tomorrow, they're going to have $1,000. Your celebrity juice with Carmen, second date update, World of Roses, all that good stuff. 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

0: Grande, Hate That I Made You Love Me. I went at 2.5K on the Central Coast No One Hit Music Station with Sub's VSON Radio. You see who they added to Doja Cat's tour? Of course, she's going to be at Chase Center in San Francisco later on after the summer. They added Lotto. So Lotto joining the tour. Definitely going to be a dope show. If you haven't already signed up to win those tickets, go ahead and do so right now, man. Kaydon.com. Coming up, I got Drake. I got Justin Bieber and The Weeknd next. It's Kaydon.
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me a top back message on the app. Just hit that red microphone button and I'll get it right here in the studio. 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

0: Ed Sheeran tickets. If you want to go see him this weekend in Santa Clara Levi Stadium, this is what you're going to do. 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And I'm going to hook you up those tickets. That is coming up next right here on Kadon. Good luck.
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0: seen Bruno Mars on stage, like live in person. It's like one of those bucket list shows that you got to do. I'm just saying, like, if you've thought about it, you're like, oh, dude, maybe I'll go see. No, just do it because it's an experience. Definitely. Okay. Coming up, I got Bad Bunny, Kendrick Lamar, $1,000 right before the mix with my guy Danny C on the turntables next on K-Don.
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